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0: What country am I in?
1: It doesn't matter. It's 5 o'clock somewhere.
0: It's always on 5 in Margaritaville, come to think of it.
1: Yeah, I heard that.
0: You've been there, haven't you?
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0: 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And the heart is right here on the northern side of the border. 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

0: Cup? 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
1: And good morning. Hope you had a wonderful weekend as we get going for a Monday. Once again, sunshine and around 17 this afternoon. 9 right now. Billy Currington on Big Country. Good morning.

Whether you've been up all night working with us or just starting off your Monday, hope you had a great weekend. It is The Big Breakfast. It's Mike and Cheryl looking for another beautiful day. Nice fall day, 16 and sunshine later, 9 Celsius. Owen Wrigling now on Big Country. Good morning.

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1: Turn it up, song. All right, boys. This is her favorite song. You know that, right? 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
1: With an update from CKNewsToday.ca, I'm Cheryl Johnstone. Serious but non-life-threatening injuries are being reported after a two-vehicle crash involving a motorcycle closed Highway 40 near Wallaceburg. OPP shut down the road between Langstaff Line and Stewart Line just before 2 yesterday afternoon. One person was taken to hospital and the highway reopened just before 7 p.m. No word on any charges at this time. Chatham County Council is being asked to approve enhanced incentives to encourage residential development on contaminated or brownfield properties. If approved at tonight's council meeting, environmental study grants would double up to $30,000 per study and $40,000 per property. Feasibility study grants would also double to $10,000 per study and $15,000 per property. The municipality says the changes would better reflect current market cost and help to unlock brownfield properties for housing. A former Sarnia High School basketball coach and reporter has been found guilty of additional sex-related charges. Jim Miller was convicted Friday of sexual assault, sexual interference, and invitation to sexual touching following a separate conviction last month. The historic charges date back to 1989. The 61-year-old, who maintains his innocence, remains out on bail, with sentencing submission scheduled for December. The U.S. Coast Guard has suspended its search for six people aboard a Canadian medical jet that disappeared off the coast of Massachusetts. The plane was carrying two pilots, two medical staff, a patient, and an escort when it disappeared early Saturday during a flight from Bermuda to Boston. A debris field was found off Nantucket, but the occupants have not been located. Members of Parliament are back in Ottawa today, taking aim at major economic and defense legislation. The Canadian Press says debate continues on Bill C-39, a sweeping bill targeting faster project approvals and new rules on labor dispute interventions. Meanwhile, new national security procurement legislation is expected on the floor. Florida voters will vote whether to scrap residential property taxes and charge Canadians living there even more. CBC News says residents who own property in Florida call it a shakedown for more money. Voters will cast a ballot for the measure in the next month's midterm elections. In sports, Jared Goff threw for 412 yards and a touchdown, but the Detroit Lions lost 32-26 to Carolina on Sunday Night Football. Buffalo Bills lost for the first time this season as they fell 29-26 to the Patriots. The LA Rams rallied to beat the Philadelphia Eagles 24-20. Dallas Cowboys got by the Texans 34-30. The Seattle Seahawks beat the Chargers 30-23, while Kansas City edged the Raiders 30-27. Parker Nitre scored twice to lead the Chatham Maroons to a 5-3 win over Woodstock in GOHL action. In the PJHL, the Blenheim Blades got by Amherstburg 5-2, while in the OHL, the Sarnia Sting shut out Oshawa 3-0, while the Lennon Knights lost 7-2 to Flint. The Detroit Red Wings are still looking for their first win of the NHL season after falling 3-2 to the Winnipeg Jets. Kyle Connor scored twice for the Jets on the power play. The Vancouver Canucks lost 3-2 to Vegas, while the Calgary Flames were down 6-1 by Seattle. Atlanta got by the LA Dodgers 3-2 as the Braves tie up their NL Division Series at 1. Milwaukee rallied for a 4-3 victory over the San Diego Padres as the Brewers take a 2-0 series lead. In the WNBA playoffs, Golden State got by Vegas 71-60 in Game 1 of their semifinals, while Atlanta beat New York 92-82. Chase Briscoe held off a last-lap charge from Kyle Larson to win the NASCAR Cup Series race at Las Vegas Motor Speedway. And in Formula One, Max Verstappen won the Bahrain Grand Prix. Now the forecast. It'll be sunny and windy today with a high of 18. Clear tonight with a low of 3 and a risk of frost. And sunny tomorrow with a high of 19. Right now, it's 9 Celsius. I'm Cheryl Johnstone. 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

0: It's Lauren Elena, Chase Matthew. We're Chatham Kent's Big Country 91.3 and all my exes, Tyler Hubbard in the year two on this Monday morning, kicking off a brand new work and school week. It is Mike and Cheryl on the Big Breakfast, getting ready for later on in the show, another draw in the Big 10K giveaway. We are wrapping up yet another week. Details coming up that just moment. And Charlie Sheen coming back to television. More on that coming up in a few minutes. And we have wrapped up Fat Bear Week. We'll get to your big buzz. We'll explain all of that in 1 minute from now.
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4: 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The Big Buzz.
0: It's Mike and Cheryl. Hope you had a great weekend, and we're getting excited. Week 6's grand prize draw later on in the show.
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0: Big 10K giveaway details on our website. Charlie Sheen is coming back to TV, and he's bringing his dad, Martin, with him.
5: They'll star as a father and son in a comedy series called Happy Jack, which will air on AMC.
0: Charlie will play Jack, who is a, quote, bit of a lifelong never-do-well who has two adult daughters that his dad, played by Martin, helped raise. One of the daughters is named Kate, and she keeps Jack's company running and Jack functioning, so keeping things running smoothly.
5: Then the other daughter will be someone named Sam, a wild child who returns home with a new boyfriend who is older than her, who's her dad's age.
0: Charlie Sheen says, quote, I've always heard the moments that truly matter happen when they're supposed to. The good folks at AMC have played a huge hand in deciding that moment is now.
5: So Happy Jack will start filming early next year and then will premiere later in the year.
0: To that I say, Martin Sheen's still alive? Charlie Sheen is still alive?
5: I mean, both I'm kind of surprised, let's be honest.
0: How about Meghan Markle's lifestyle brand, As Ever, releasing an advent calendar in partnership with an LA chocolatier, and it is not cheap.
5: Nope, it'll set you back $148.
0: Didn't you say you saw an advent calendar in the store a few days ago?
5: Yes, already. It was back in September.
0: Oh, my goodness.
5: Well, this calendar is going to feature 24 handcrafted chocolates, averaging $6 each.
0: A chocolate?
5: Yep.
0: That's expensive.
5: The flavors include strawberry, raspberry, blackberry, orange marmalade, and it is inspired by the As Ever Jam Collection.
0: This goes on sale. It's actually already on sale. Went on sale, I believe, late last week.
5: And if you're interested, you can go and get this advent calendar. It's more than their regular advent calendar, but it is far below some of the other ones out there that are closer to $400.
0: So this is around $120, and this is American prices too.
5: And I thought I was spending a lot on my Lint one that's like $25 at Costco.
0: Hey, an advent calendar is an advent calendar. I'll take it. Fat Bear Week is now come and gone. It's wrapped up in Alaska, and the winner is
5: Backpack
0: the Bear. Defeated Bear 910 in the final round by roughly 5,000 votes.
5: Roughly 2.3 million votes were cast over the week, and the site actually crashed on the first day because of demand.
0: Why not? Fat Bear Week. Backpack, 20 years old, and estimated to weigh between 1,000 and 1,200 pounds.
5: Wow. And Backpack's mom, Holly, she previously won the contest in 2019. Bit of nepotism going on here?
0: Probably. Very much so.
5: But the reason they call the bear Backpack is when he was a cub, he used to ride around on his mom's back.
0: Aw, not anymore.
5: Nope, I don't think she can hold him up.
0: This is the first time I've heard about Fat Bear Week. I don't
5: really?
0: Know about you. Yeah, first time. And I already miss it. It's over and I miss it and can't wait for next year.
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0: Lady and the Blowfish. Also how arm wrestling once went terribly wrong for Riley Green. Well, not for Riley, for the guy that he was arm wrestling.
1: Apparently. An emergency room might have been involved for that.
0: And Kacey Musgraves gave fans a bit of a surprise when she came out with Ronnie Dunn and was also dressed up like Ronnie Dunn.
1: We'll explain. Daily Scoop coming up in about 15 or so.
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0: She is Shania. We are Chatham Kent's Big Country 91.3. And don't be stupid in your Monday morning. It is a big breakfast with Mike and Cheryl. Looking like a very nice day today. Sunshine and temperatures around 16. News time at 6:30 and CKNewsToday.ca. An update with Cheryl.
1: One person was taken to hospital with serious but non-life-threatening injuries following a crash on Highway 40 just north of Wallaceburg. OPP say the accident happened just before 2 yesterday afternoon and involved a motorcycle. The highway was shut down between Langstaff Line and Stewart Line for about 5 hours. No word on any charges at this time. Chatham Kent is looking to boost incentives for cleaning up contaminated properties and turning them into housing. Council's being asked tonight to approve doubled grants for environmental and feasibility studies, along with extending potential matching education tax assistance to a maximum of 10 years, subject to provincial approval. The municipality says the changes reflect current market conditions. Officials have identified more than 200 acres of potentially contaminated urban land that could be redeveloped for housing. A former high school basketball coach and reporter in Sarnia has been found guilty of additional sex-related charges. Jim Miller was convicted Friday of sexual assault, sexual interference, and invitation to sexual touching following a separate conviction last month. The historic charges date back to 1989. Miller maintains his innocence and remains out on bail. Sentencing submissions are set for December. Quebec residents will head to the polls today to vote in their provincial election. Parti Québécois pulled away from the other parties near the end of the campaign. If they win tonight, the Canadian Press says it'll be a stunning comeback. The party only won 3 seats back in 2022. In sports, Parker Nitre scored twice to lead the Chatham Maroons to a 5-3 win over Woodstock in GOHL action. In the PJHL, the Blood and Blades got by Amherstburg 5-2. In the OHL, the Sarnia Sting shut out Oshawa 3-0, while the London Knights lost 7-2 to Flint. The Detroit Red Wings still looking for their first win of the season after falling 3-2 to the Winnipeg Jets. Vancouver Canucks lost 3-2 to Vegas, while the Calgary Flames were down 6-1 by Seattle. The Detroit Lions kicked 4 field goals as they lost 32-26 to Carolina. Buffalo Bills fell 29-26 to the Patriots. The Chicago Bears down the New York Jets 23-12. The Packers got by Tampa Bay 17-14, while Minnesota down Miami 15-10. Atlanta got by the LA Dodgers 3-2 as the Braves tie up their NL Division Series at 1. Milwaukee rallied for a 4-3 victory over the San Diego Padres as the Brewers take a 2-0 series lead. In the WNBA playoffs, Golden State got by Vegas 71-60 in Game 1 of their semifinal series, while Atlanta beat New York 92-82. Now the forecast. It'll be sunny and windy today with a high of 18. Clear skies tonight as the temperature drops to 3 with a risk of frost. And sunny tomorrow with a high of 19. Right now it's 8 Celsius. I'm Cheryl Johnstone. For more on these and other stories, visit cknewstoday.ca.
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0: He is John Morgan. That is Kid Myself. We're Chatham Kent's Big Country 91.3 Big Breakfast. It's Mike and Cheryl on your Monday. And yes, you heard the day's first call out to the Big 10K giveaway wrapping up week six, Cheryl.
1: So congrats to everyone who was able to get through and texted Big in their full name before the song ended. 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
0: Our next draw coming up later in the show, just after 8:10 this morning. Miriam with the Pet and Wildlife Rescue. Good morning, Miriam. How are you?
2: I'm doing
0: you. Good, good, good. PAWR.org. And today we want to find a home for Care Bear.
2: Care Bear. Love this dog. Absolutely lovely personality. He is a huge Presa Canera. And I mean huge. But he is so sweet. We just have to find him a suiting name. He came in as a stray, so he has no back history, no original name. But we know he had a pretty rough life. He came in with a lot of wounds and a lot of old scars. So we're not quite sure what happened to him, but he definitely doesn't keep a grudge because he is the sweetest dog of the year.
1: So it sounds like, you know, even though he had a rough start in life, he's still, you know, goofy and loving life.
2: Yeah, he loves people. He just wants attention all the time. And the pictures don't do him justice. He's enormous. His head is it's just a big chunk. He's adorable. Honestly, I'm not a huge fan of the Mastiff breeds because they are, you know, a little harder to train sometimes. But, I mean, this guy, he's just such a lover. Like, I'm almost tempted.
0: Do we know how he will do with other dogs, children, etc.?
2: Dogs, we have not tested him with cats yet. And children, honestly, as long as they hang on to something when he walks by, they'll be totally fine. He's a huge sweetie.
1: Sounds like he doesn't know his own size quite yet.
2: Yeah, no, he just wants to be loved to you and... He just wants to cuddle up. So, yeah, he'd be good with kids. Just, you know, be mindful that he is a giant.
0: Care Bear, if we want to find out more about Care Bear or anybody else over at the shelter, how do we get in touch with him, Miriam?
2: Yeah, they can go to pawr.org. They can just our Facebook or just pop on in, and you can see him in the front kennels.
0: Miriam Armstrong and the Pet of the Week. You can find out more, too, bigcountry913.com. Miriam, thank you so much. Talk to you soon.
2: Thank you. Have a great day. Bye-bye.
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8: Breakfast.
1: It's a day of scoop. Before selling millions of records and packing arenas, Darius Rucker and Hootie and the Blowfish was just a college band trying to make it down in South Carolina. Darius was recently on a podcast and he got to talking about the band's early days.
9: Money and beer. Like, I guess probably that Dave Matthews show we played with the Frat House, we probably got $1,000 in all the beer we drank. Our first probably 10 gigs, 15 gigs was strictly for beer. We had to steal the PA from the university because we couldn't afford to ring the PA. So I was in a show choir and we had our own PA. And the guy who was in charge of it was a friend of mine. So we'd steal the PA and take it to the club and play it.
0: Darius Rucker, when they got more popular, the compensation went up from two cases of beer to three.
1: Woo! Moving up in the world.
0: Riley Green once turned a post-show challenge into a trip to the emergency room.
1: So he was performing at the Floribama Club on the Florida-Alabama state line and apparently accepted an arm wrestling challenge from a fan and then defeated several more.
0: No. The crowd eventually brought out their strongest challenger, a 40-year-old man described as the big guy. Well, Green defeated him too, but not without some consequence. The man's arm buckled severely, requiring an ambulance.
1: Yeah, so the ambulance had to come and get him. Riley said he felt horrible about it. And when asked if the injured man was a fan, he quipped, I don't know, not anymore.
0: Kacey Musgraves is currently on her Middle of Nowhere tour, and she gave fans in Nashville a surprise when she brought out Ronnie Dunn for a performance of Neon Moon.
1: But the best part is she was also dressed up as Ronnie Dunn. She had a wig, fake mustache, sunglasses, tattoos, blue jeans, and a big belt buckle, and was just kind of like strutting around like she was a dude.
0: And you can see a clip of that now on her country music news on our website.
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0: He is Josh Ross. We are Chatham Kent's Big Country 91.3. And hate how you look as we head to 7 o'clock on your Monday morning. It is Mike and Cheryl and the Big Breakfast. Thanks for all the votes over the weekend. BigCountry913.com. And the big question.
1: On Friday, we were asking what was better, Canadian Smarties or American Smarties, or as we know them, Rockets. 100% of you said Canadian Smarties.
0: Nobody thinks that Rockets are better than our Smarties.
1: Chocolate or just sugar? I'll go with the chocolate and sugar.
0: Can't argue with the results there. Thanks for your votes. Today we're talking about, I guess, courtesy when you go into other people's houses.
1: That's because 70% of Americans say they now prefer a shoes-off household. 81% agree ditching their footwear makes a home feel cleaner. Because have you ever been maybe visiting people down in the States and you've noticed they like look at you weird when you walk in and immediately take off your shoes at the front door?
0: Oh, okay. Like, really, they don't think it's necessary.
1: Yeah, it's more of a, I find, a prevalent thing down in the South, like visiting, when I've been visiting family in Florida, that kind of thing. And they'd be like, why are you taking your shoes off? You're like, because we're coming inside.
0: We don't attract dirt in your house or whatever?
1: I find, like, in, like, the northern states, like Michigan and stuff, it's not as quite like that because you're used to having to take off your winter boots at the door.
0: Sure.
1: Right? But a lot of Americans, they just keep their shoes on and walk through the house.
0: All right. Well, that's easier. Thank you very much.
1: But now more and more people are saying, ditch the shoes at the door. So we just want to know, do you always take your shoes off when you go inside of a home?
0: Somebody else's house? Let us know. That is a big question today at BigCountry913.com.
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0: Chatham Kent's Big Country 91.3.
1: With an update from cknewstoday.ca, I'm Cheryl Johnstone. OPP are investigating a two-vehicle crash involving a motorcycle on Highway 40 just north of Wallaceburg. Police closed the road between Langstaff Line and Stewart Line just before 2 yesterday afternoon. One person was taken to hospital with serious but non-life-threatening injuries, and the highway reopened just before 7 p.m. No word on any charges at this time. Chatham-Kent has identified more than 200 acres of potentially contaminated land in urban areas that could be cleaned up and turned into housing. The municipality says that takes money it doesn't have, and it's pressing the province for increased funding to help with brownfield redevelopment. Council is also being asked to double its environmental and feasibility study grants for contaminated properties. The goal is to make redevelopment more viable, increase housing supply, and reduce pressure to build on agricultural land. A former Sarnia High School basketball coach has been found guilty of additional sex-related charges. On Friday, Jim Miller was convicted of sexual assault, sexual interference, and invitation to sexual touching, his second conviction in less than a month involving historical offenses. The 61-year-old remains out on bail. He'll be back in court in December for sentencing submissions. The search has been called off for six people who were aboard a Canadian medical jet that went missing in the Atlantic Ocean. The U.S. Coast Guard says it has suspended the search after 66 hours of continuous searching. The Toronto Star says the air ambulance flight was carrying two pilots, two medical staff, a patient, and a family escort on a trip from Bermuda to Boston. A debris field was discovered Saturday off of Nantucket, where authorities had planned to use sonar to search the seabed. A Calgary MP says Canada needs laws to stop freelance negotiating trips to Washington. This after the Globe and Mail reported on talks between Alberta separatists and U.S. officials about exchanging water and oil for their support in next month's referendum. The report also revealed a meeting in Calgary last January with Republican strategists about using software to boost the separatist campaign. In sports, Jared Goff threw for 412 yards and a touchdown, but the Detroit Lions lost 32-26 to Carolina on Sunday Night Football. Buffalo Bills lost for the first time this season as they fell 29-26 to the Patriots. The New York Giants beat Arizona 36-24. Cincinnati got by Jacksonville 22-17. 49ers beat the Denver Broncos 24-14, while the Baltimore Ravens held on for a 24-18 win over Tennessee. Parker Nitre scored twice to lead the Chatham Maroons to a 5-3 win over Woodstock in GOHL action. In the PJHL, the Blenheim Blades got by Amherstburg 5-2, while in the OHL, the Sarnia Sting shut out Oshawa 3-0, and the London Knights lost 7-2 to Flint. The Detroit Red Wings are still looking for their first win of the season after falling 3-2 to the Winnipeg Jets. Kyle Connor scored twice for the Jets on the power play. Vancouver Canucks lost 3-2 to Vegas, while the Calgary Flames were down 6-1 by Seattle. Atlanta got by the LA Dodgers 3-2 as the Braves tie up their NL Division Series at 1. Milwaukee rallied for a 4-3 victory over the San Diego Padres as the Brewers take a 2-0 lead in that series. In the WNBA playoffs, Golden State got by Vegas 71-60 in Game 1 of their semifinal series, while Atlanta beat New York 92-82. Chase Briscoe held off a last-lap charge from Kyle Larson to win the NASCAR Cup Series race at Las Vegas Motor Speedway. And in Formula 1, Max Verstappen won the Bahrain Grand Prix. Now the forecast. It'll be sunny and windy today with a high of 18. Clear tonight with a low of 3 and a risk of frost. And sunny tomorrow with a high of 19. Right now it's 8 Celsius. I'm Cheryl Johnstone. 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

0: There's Riley Green. 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It is Mike and Cheryl, Big Breakfast Monday morning, and not far away from the Big IQ. What are we talking about this morning, Cheryl?
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7: Hi, it's Cordell with our feel-good stories of the day. Well, sometimes when you watch your favorite team lose, you get frustrated, maybe you throw something at the wall, you punch a pillow. But in the case of a 40-year-old man in England, it may have saved a woman's life. Alistair Cass says that he got so frustrated watching his soccer team lose that he went outside to cool off. And it's a good thing he did, because while he was out there, raging, he heard somebody yelling for help. He ran over there and discovered a woman who'd been stuck chest deep in thick mud, and apparently had been trapped there for about 4 hours. So he grabbed his ATV, some rope, and some wooden planks, and helped drag her to safety until emergency crews could finish the rescue. Later, she sent him a thank you card. It simply said, "I'm so happy that your team is rubbish at football." A dog named Lady is in the news day after day. Adoption after adoption, Lady watched other dogs at her shelter leave with new families. But the other day, after 368 days, over a year, at the shelter, making her the longest-term resident in the shelter's history, she finally found her forever home. A man came in looking to adopt dogs and discovered Lady, heard her story, and couldn't wait to take her home. The great thing is, according to the workers, as soon as they took her out, she knew exactly who it was that she had to run to. She made a beeline for him, and well, now she's got someplace to call her own. And there's a little boy named Harry in the news. Harry's already fought a battle that no kid should have to fight. The young go-kart racer has survived leukemia 2 times, and after everything that he's been through, he got a day he'll never forget. Being a go-kart driver, his dream someday is himself to become a race car driver. McLaren invited Harry to meet a Formula One star, one of his favorites, Oscar Piastri. He toured the team's garage, got an up-close look at an actual F1, and even picked up a few racing tips from one of the best drivers in the world. And the cool part is, he didn't just beat leukemia and move on. He's back out there go-karting, making his dream come true one day at a time.
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1: 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Bingo, tap ticks machines, a great snack bar. Have fun in CK while supporting local charities. You could win this morning if you've got the right answer.
2: Close to a third of men admit to doing this every day when they drive. Is it talk to their car, sing along to the radio, sneak a look at their cell phone, or yell at another driver but with their windows up?
1: Passive-aggressively.
2: Yes. Which one do you think it is? Give us a call right now with your guests on the Water Fuel studio line at 519-351-6300.
1: All right, so it's close to, so it's just a little less than a third of guys in a survey admitting to doing this. What do you think the right answer is? It could land you a $20 gift card to Riverview Gaming Center, which brings you the Big IQ every morning. So close to one third of guys admitting to doing this every day that they drive. So one of those four is correct. What do you think it is? You could win that gift card. Talk to their car, sing to the radio, sneak a look at their cell phone, that's illegal, and yell at another driver, but doing it while the window is up. One of those four is correct. What do you think it is? You could win yourself that gift card right now. 519-351-6300 and the Wanting Fuels studio line. Good morning. You're kicking things off. What do you think the right answer is?
3: Let's say singing.
1: Singing to the radio is...
2: not the right answer.
1: Not singing to the radio. So that takes one off the list. So we're down to three possible answers now.
2: It's either talk to their car, sneak a look at their cell phone, or yell at another driver but with the windows up. So which one do you think it is? 519-351-6300. Give us a call right now and take a guess.
1: All right, we're down to three possible answers. Good morning. What do you think it is?
3: Talk to their car?
1: Talk to their car?
2: That is it.
1: Yeah, that's right. Oh, yeah. It is talk to their car. I guess maybe, hopefully it starts in a cold winter day or whatever it is. What's your name?
3: Anne.
2: And do you talk to your car at all, Anne?
3: No, not really.
2: Maybe a little bit. Maybe if it's acting up?
3: Yeah.
2: Like, why are you doing this to me? Yeah.
1: Come on, I know you're old, but stop breaking down. And we'll hook you up with that $20 gift card to Riverview Gaming Center. That's yours, okay? All right, hang on. We'll get some more information from you. And maybe turn your radio down when you're playing along here this morning. Just a helpful tip. We will have another chance for you to win tomorrow morning and a $20 gift card to Riverview Gaming Center. And the Big IQ returns at around 7:20 for your Tuesday.
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0: Here's Matt Legg. We are Chatham Kent's Big Country, 91.3 in the Big Breakfast, 7:31 in your Monday morning. Beautiful fall day ahead for us in CK. We'll get to a high of 16 this afternoon, 9 Celsius right now. And news time, cknewstoday.ca. And Cheryl?
1: One person was taken to hospital with serious but non-life-threatening injuries following a crash on Highway 40 just north of Wallaceburg. OPP say the accident happened just before 2 yesterday afternoon and involved a motorcycle. The highway was shut down between Langstaff Line and Stewart Line for about 5 hours. No word on any charges at this time. Chatham Kent is looking to boost incentives for cleaning up contaminated properties and turning them into housing. Council is being asked tonight to approve doubled grants for environmental and feasibility studies, along with extending potential matching education tax assistance to a maximum of 10 years, subject to provincial approval. The municipality says the changes reflect current market conditions. Officials have identified more than 200 acres of potentially contaminated urban land that could be redeveloped for housing. A former high school basketball coach and reporter in Sarnia has been found guilty of additional sex-related charges. Jim Miller was convicted Friday of sexual assault, sexual interference, and invitation to sexual touching following a separate conviction last month. The historic charges date back to 1989. Miller maintains his innocence and remains out on bail. Sentencing submissions are set for December. Quebec residents head to the polls today to vote in their provincial election. Parti Québécois pulled away from the other parties near the end of the campaign. And if they win tonight, the Canadian Press says it'll be a stunning comeback. The party only won 3 seats back in 2022. In sports, Parker Nitre scored twice to lead the Chatham Maroons to a 5-3 win over Woodstock in GOHL action. In the PJHL, the Blood and Blades got by Amherstburg 5-2, while in the OHL, the Sarnia Sting shut out Oshawa 3-0, while the London Knights lost 7-2 to Flint. The Detroit Red Wings are still looking for their first win of the season after falling 3-2 to the Winnipeg Jets. The Vancouver Canucks lost 3-2 to Vegas, while the Calgary Flames were down 6-1 by Seattle. The Detroit Lions kicked 4 field goals and lost 32-26 to Carolina. Buffalo Bills fell 29-26 to the Patriots. The Chicago Bears downed the New York Jets 23-12. The Packers got by Tampa Bay 17-14, while Minnesota downed Miami 15-10. Atlanta got by the LA Dodgers 3-2 as the Braves tie up their NL Division Series at 1. Milwaukee rallied for a 4-3 victory over the San Diego Padres as the Brewers take a 2-0 lead in their series. In the WNBA playoffs, Golden State got by Vegas 71-60 in Game 1 of their semifinal series, while Atlanta beat New York 92-82. Now the forecast. It'll be sunny today and windy with a high of 18. Clear skies tonight with a low of 3 and a risk of frost, and sunny tomorrow with a high of 19. Right now, it's 9 Celsius. I'm Cheryl Johnstone. For more on these and other stories, visit cknewstoday.ca.
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0: He is at top. We are Chatham Kent's Big Country 91.3. And I never lie, Miranda Lambert. And before that, too, it's a Big Breakfast. It is Mike and Cheryl. Good Monday morning. Kicking off a brand new week. Hope you had a fantastic weekend. And coming up in just a few minutes, we'll get just a little bit personal. And we'll ask if you have ever had a close call where you maybe didn't make the bathroom in time. And we'll tell you about a Texas man. He was arrested. He did something rather drastic because he had a bathroom emergency. We'll get to this coming up in a couple of minutes.
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0: Good morning as we fire up a brand new week. And in a moment, Cheryl, you're going to ask me really a very intimate and personal question after this story that we'll tell you.
7: Yeah, so it has a little something to do with this story where a guy down in Texas was recently arrested because he deliberately crashed his car into a grocery store because he needed to use the bathroom.
0: Now, the question you'll ask me is not, have I ever crashed a car into a grocery store? Police say the man, quote, intentionally accelerated into the store, causing extensive damage to the pharmacy entrance.
7: So officers investigated and determined the guy was very upset after he found the doors locked. They wrote on social media, I guess when you gotta go, you gotta go. But we strongly advise finding a store open for business to do your business.
0: Like, aren't there coffee shops that are very much open that you could use?
7: Yeah, because apparently this was pretty early in the morning, like 4:30, 5:30. You know, is there not like a Tim Hortons nearby? Well, I guess it's Texas, maybe a Dunkin'.
0: The unidentified man was charged with criminal mischief. No injuries were reported, but you think there's probably another option somewhere that would not involve crashing your car into a business just because you had to go.
7: Yeah, but when you gotta go, you gotta go. So, Mike, has there ever been, have you ever had any close calls?
0: So, for the last 15, 17 years in our house, we have something known as the Hamilton Airport incident, where there was a time we were getting ready to go on vacation. We were flying out of Hamilton. So, I think it was the Maritimes we were going to. For whatever reason, it's just a couple hours drive, but I really had to go just before we got to the Hamilton Airport, like emergency. We got up close to the airport. It's like, I need a wheelchair or something to wheel me in here, or there's going to be a problem. And so we went to a coffee shop, probably a Tim Hortons, a couple blocks away from the airport. And then we were able to go and be on our merry way. But it was a close call? It was a close call. Everything was fine. In case you're wondering with bated breath how that turned out, everything was fine. But we had to make that restroom stop before what is now lovingly known 17 years later as the Hamilton Airport incident.
7: Hey, I told you not to drink that gallon of water before you left the house, but yeah, right. Someone didn't listen.
0: So that's pretty much the closest I've ever been. May I ask you the same question?
7: I don't think I've ever had one that I can think of recently, but I remember traveling with a friend and we took the tunnel bus over to Detroit from Windsor, to go to a football game. And on the way back, she really needed to use the bathroom. And then there's that long line at the border. And so I was trying to distract her so she wasn't thinking about it.
0: Get her mind off it.
7: Because we were kind of stuck on the bus with nowhere to go.
0: So we're going to keep your responses anonymous, we promise. But have you ever been in a situation where you maybe didn't make it in time? We'll keep it anonymous, we promise. But write us, let us know.
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0: The Big Breakfast with Mike and Cheryl.
1: Good morning. Thank you for starting off your Monday with us. It is The Big Breakfast with Mike and Cheryl, and we are now closing week number. Is this week six in the Big 10K giveaway?
2: It is. We are past the halfway point, and we are very excited to call the latest winner in our Big 10K giveaway and share the great news that they're $1,000 richer.
1: So far we have Debbie, we have Michelle, Wendy, Tanya, and Janice, all $1,000 richer in the Big 10K giveaway. And yes, with that math, I can confirm we're wrapping up week number six. So congrats if you have qualified in the last little bit, and it's easy to qualify. 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
1: So from all the people that got to text in over the past week, we will now see who wins that $1,000 cash prize, and we'll call them just after 8 o'clock. 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
1: With an update from CKNewsToday.ca, I'm Cheryl Johnstone. Serious but non-life-threatening injuries are being reported after a two-vehicle crash involving a motorcycle closed Highway 40 near Wallaceburg. OPP shut down the road between Langstaff Line and Stewart Line just before 2 yesterday afternoon. One person was taken to hospital and the highway reopened just before 7 p.m. No word on any charges at this time. Chatham County Council is being asked to approve enhanced incentives to encourage residential development on contaminated or brownfield properties. If approved at tonight's council meeting, environmental study grants would double up to $30,000 per study and $40,000 per property. Feasibility study grants would also double to $10,000 per study and $15,000 per property. The municipality says the changes would better reflect current market costs and help to unlock brownfield properties for housing. A former Sarnia High School basketball coach and reporter has been found guilty of additional sex-related charges. Jim Miller was convicted on Friday of sexual assault, sexual interference, and invitation to sexual touching following a separate conviction last month. The historic charges date back to 1989. The 61-year-old, who maintains his innocence, remains out on bail, with sentencing submission scheduled for December. The U.S. Coast Guard has suspended its search for six people aboard a Canadian medical jet that disappeared off the coast of Massachusetts. The plane was carrying two pilots, two medical staff, a patient, and an escort when it disappeared early Saturday during a flight from Bermuda to Boston. A debris field was found off Nantucket, but the occupants have not been located. Members of Parliament are back in Ottawa today, taking aim at major economic and defense legislation. The Canadian Press says debate continues on Bill C-39, a sweeping bill targeting faster project approvals and new rules on labor dispute interventions. Meanwhile, new national security procurement legislation is expected on the floor. Florida voters will vote whether to scrap residential property taxes and charge Canadians living there more. CBC News says residents who own property in Florida call it a shakedown for more money. Voters will cast a ballot for the measure in next month's midterm elections. It's October. Have you started decorating your home for Halloween yet? You can let us know in our CK News Today question of the day on our website. In sports, Jared Goff threw for over 400 yards and a touchdown, but the Detroit Lions lost 32-26 to Carolina. Buffalo Bills lost for the first time this season, falling 29-26 to the Patriots. The Rams rallied to beat the Eagles 24-20. The Cowboys got by the Texans 34-30. Seattle Seahawks beat the Chargers 30-23, while Kansas City edged the Raiders 30-27. Parker Nitrate scored twice to lead the Chatham Maroons to a 5-3 win over Woodstock in GOHL action. In the PJHL, the Blenheim Blades got by Amherstburg 5-2, while in the OHL, the Sarnia Sting shut out Oshawa 3-0, while the London Knights lost 7-2 to Flint. The Detroit Red Wings are still looking for their first win of the NHL season after falling 3-2 to the Winnipeg Jets. Vancouver Canucks lost 3-2 to Vegas, while the Calgary Flames were down 6-1 by Seattle. Atlanta got by the LA Dodgers 3-2 as the Braves tie up their NL Division Series at 1. Milwaukee rallied for a 4-3 victory over the San Diego Padres as the Brewers take a 2-0 lead in that series. In the WNBA playoffs, Golden State got by Vegas 71-60 in Game 1 of their semifinal series, while Atlanta beat New York 92-82. Chase Briscoe won the NASCAR Cup Series race at Las Vegas Motor Speedway, and in Formula 1, Max Verstappen won the Bahrain Grand Prix. Now the forecast. It'll be sunny and windy today with a high of 18. Clear tonight with a low of 3 and a risk of frost, and then sunny tomorrow with a high of 19. Right now it's 9 Celsius. I'm Cheryl Johnstone. 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
4: Hope you had a wonderful weekend. Happy Monday morning. It is Mike and Cheryl, Big Breakfast, and I sure hope we're going to make somebody's Monday morning a lot better. Let's get right at her.
5: Let's call her week 6 winner of the Big 10K giveaway.
6: Hello.
4: Hi, is Kelly there?
6: This is Kelly.
4: Kelly Bedard, good morning. How are you?
6: I'm good. How are you?
4: Good. It's Mike and Cheryl calling from Big Country.
6: Hi.
4: Recently, I believe you got into a contest of ours, right?
6: Oh, probably. I get into lots of them of yours.
5: Specifically one for a chance to win $1,000?
6: Yes.
4: Kelly, we've got some pretty good news for you to kick off the week. Kelly Bedard, you are $1,000 richer.
6: Oh, my goodness.
4: Isn't that a nice way to start off the day?
6: Oh, wow. Well, you just kicked off the week perfectly then.
5: Congratulations. Yeah, you're the week number 6 winner for the big 10K giveaway. Great job.
6: Thank you.
4: Have you probably daydreamed about what you would do with the $1,000, which is now rightfully yours? What are you going to put it towards?
6: I don't know if I want to do Christmas shopping or pay my municipal taxes.
4: Well, both are very important, Kelly.
6: Yes, they are.
4: $1,000, week 6, you are the winner. So however you decide to spend it, if you have new ideas in the next few days, that is all yours. You are the winner of week 6, the big 10K giveaway, Kelly. Enjoy.
6: Thank you.
4: Kelly Bedard, our week 6 winner. So municipal taxes or Christmas shopping?
5: Maybe a little bit of both. Why not?
4: That's not a bad idea. Not bad. Kelly, congratulations, as we will now move on to week number 7.
3: Good morning. The Big Breakfast with Mike and Cheryl.

0: Good morning. Thank you for hanging out with us as we kick off a brand new work and school week. Hope your Monday's off to a fantastic start. And the big breakfast, and I'm certain that great start is for Kelly Bedard, still smiling, our latest winner in the big 10K giveaway.
1: So keep listening for the next cue to text to get qualified for week number, what are we into, seven now?
0: This will be week seven. I know, it's harder to keep track of this now as it keeps going further and further. So yeah, we have now finished off week six.
1: So congrats going out to Kelly. And yeah, keep listening for those cue to text. And you can find the listening windows on our website right now. That'll kind of narrow down the times that those cues are going
0: to
1: play.
0: And if you haven't been subscribing to our newsletter just yet, that does give you another leg up too.
1: Mm-hmm. We actually send out a special secret keyword every week to newsletter subscribers. And sometimes we'll ask you to text that keyword instead of the word big. But you need to know what the keyword is, so you got to sign up for that newsletter.
0: So Kelly Bedard, our week six.

0: 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What's happening around Chatham-Kent? 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
1: Check out Girls Night Out, featuring an all-female cast of Canadian Comedy Award winners, Second City alum, and CBC Comedy Darlings on October 9th at the Kiwanis Theatre in Chatham. A night of laughter and celebration led by some of Canada's funniest ladies on October 9th. Don't miss it. Don't miss the third annual Woof Done It Murder Mystery Dinner November 21st in support of Pet and Wildlife Rescue. 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

0: It's Brett Kissel, where it's Adam Kent's Big Country, 91.3, and let your horses run. And the sunshine of this Monday looks like a nice day. Temperatures at 16 this afternoon. Right now, it's 10. News time at 8:30. CKNewsToday.ca. And Cheryl.
1: One person was taken to hospital with serious but non-life-threatening injuries following a crash on Highway 40, just north of Wallaceburg. OPP say the accident happened just before 2 yesterday afternoon and involved a motorcycle. The highway was shut down between Langstaff Line and Stewart Line for about 5 hours. No word on any charges yet. Chatham Kent is looking to boost incentives for cleaning up contaminated properties and turning them into housing. Council's being asked to approve double grants for environmental and feasibility studies, along with extending potential matching education tax assistance to a maximum of 10 years, subject to provincial approval. The municipality says the changes reflect current market conditions. Officials have identified more than 200 acres of potentially contaminated urban land that could be redeveloped for housing. A former high school basketball coach and reporter in Sarnia has been found guilty of additional sex-related charges. Jim Miller was convicted Friday of sexual assault, sexual interference, and invitation to sexual touching following a separate conviction last month. The historic charges date back to 1989. Miller maintains his innocence and remains out on bail. Sentencing submissions are set for December. Quebec residents will head to the polls today to vote in their provincial election. Parti Québécois pulled away from the other parties near the end of the campaign. If they win tonight, the Canadian Press says it'll be a stunning comeback. The party only won 3 seats back in 2022. In sports, Parker Nitre scored twice to lead the Chatham Maroons to a 5-3 win over Woodstock in GOHL action. In the PJHL, the Blenheim Blades got by Amherstburg 5-2, while in the OHL, the Sarnia Sting shut out Oshawa 3-0, while the London Knights lost 7-2 to Flint. The Detroit Red Wings are still looking for their first win of the season after falling 3-2 to the Winnipeg Jets. Vancouver Canucks lost 3-2 to Vegas, while the Calgary Flames were down 6-1 by Seattle. The Detroit Lions kicked 4 field goals and lost 32-26 to Carolina. Buffalo Bills fell 29-26 to the Patriots. The Chicago Bears downed the New York Jets 23-12. The Green Bay Packers got by Tampa Bay 17-14, while Minnesota downed Miami 15-10. Atlanta got by the LA Dodgers 3-2 as the Braves tie up their NL Division Series at 1. Milwaukee rallied for a 4-3 victory over the San Diego Padres as the Brewers take a 2-0 series lead. And in the WNBA playoffs, Golden State got by Vegas 71-60 in Game 1 of their semifinal series, while Atlanta beat New York 92-82. Now the forecast. It'll be sunny and windy today with a high of 18. Clear tonight with a low of 3 and a risk of frost. Then sunny tomorrow with a high of 19. Right now it's 10 Celsius. I'm Cheryl Johnstone. 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

0: Music from Zach, John King. We are Chad of Kent's Big Country 91.3 and yet to drink in on this Monday morning. It is a big breakfast with Mike and Cheryl. Lions with a tough loss last night. Carolina against the Panthers. Now 2-2 in the NFC North. And we'll get to another round of Can We Predict Football Better Than a Child? And a special cameo appearance by my daughter, who was summoned to be a part of this show yesterday. She does not like sports at all, which makes her predicting football games a little bit more interesting. We'll get to this. So far in predicting this year, I'm on top of the leaderboard. So I'm going to gloat about that as much as I can. We'll get to this in a couple minutes.
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0: Can we predict football better than a child? Week 4 of the NFL wraps up a little bit later on tonight. And if we may, let's go to the scoreboard and see who's done the best so far this season.
7: Well, it's got to be you, Mike.
0: That's right.
7: You are 4-2 right now.
0: I'm tied. We're doing this with winning percentage. I'm tied with two of your nephews, Austin and Patrick. They're both 2-1 so far. So we're technically tied atop the leaderboard. You are a little bit less successful so far, but the season is still very, very young.
7: You know what? I went with a couple upsets early in the season, you know, trying to make a big splash. Didn't pay off.
0: Sure. And this is what happens when we predict, right? So we are doing it now. I think we changed it up a little bit. We need a little bit of girl power.
7: Oh, definitely. I can't be the only girl here making football picks.
0: So last minute, I thought, hey, daughter Molly, why don't you hop on to the show? So and she hates sports. She has no idea what she's doing, which makes this even a little bit funnier and more unpredictable. Molly, yesterday, predicting a couple of games, Monday night or tonight, and Thursday, kicking off week 5 of the NFL.
8: All right, thanks for doing this, Mol.
9: No problem.
8: All right, so you don't like sports whatsoever.
9: No.
8: You don't follow them at all?
9: Nope.
8: Now, you have watched your brother play football in person. What makes that different?
9: It's my brother, and it's really funny seeing people get knocked down.
8: Okay, fair enough. The violence, then.
9: Yes.
8: All right, Monday Night Football tonight. The Atlanta Falcons are in New Orleans to take on the Saints, and that should seem familiar to you, right?
9: Yes.
8: Because?
9: My brother likes the Saints.
8: Now, does that affect your prediction for that game tonight?
9: Probably.
8: Falcons, Saints, who wins?
9: The Falcons.
8: Because your brother likes the Saints, right?
9: Yes.
8: Thursday night, when we kick off a new week in the NFL, Dallas Cowboys, the Tampa Bay Buccaneers in Dallas. Cowboys, Buccaneers, who wins, Molly?
9: I'm going to say the Buccaneers.
8: Okay, very good. Buccaneers and the Atlanta Falcons. Thanks for doing this short notice.
9: No problem.
0: My daughter Molly, and that's my girl, not picking the Dallas Cowboys. I've raised her right, even though she knows nothing about sports.
7: My nephews are the same way. They only sort of know the names, don't really know anything much about the teams themselves.
0: So, Cheryl, what are you picking here tonight? Falcons Saints to wrap up week four.
7: I think I'm going to have to go with the Falcons.
0: You're going to go with what Molly says, right? Mm-hmm. I'm going Saints at home. I'm going to make my son happy and go with the Saints a little bit later on tonight. Week five will kick off Thursday. Bucks, Cowboys, who you got?
7: As much as it pains me, I think I'm going to have to go with the Cowboys.
0: That does pain me. It pains me a lot.
7: Yeah.
0: I'm not going to do that.
7: Buccaneers are off to a rough start this season, though.
0: I'm going to say the upset in Dallas, the road team. Yes, Tampa will win their first game of the year in Dallas coming up on Thursday. I'm picking the Bucs. You're picking the Cowboys. Molly is picking the Buccaneers and picking the Falcons. Can we predict football better than a child? Can I stay atop the leaderboard in first place? And if you want to have a guest spot on this, if you've got a kid or grandkid, or if you're young and you want to be on this, just send us a text. It's easy and we might pick you.
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1: He's Josh Ross. We're Chatham Kids, Big Country 91.3. Scared of getting sober just in front of 9 o'clock in the workday on your Monday. And a very nice start to your day. It is Mike and Cheryl, and a little bit later on this afternoon and tonight, another chance to see a great movie.
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2: With an update from CKNews.ca, I'm Cheryl Johnstone. OPP are investigating a two-vehicle crash involving a motorcycle on Highway 40 just north of Wallaceburg. Police closed the road between Langstaff Line and Stewart Line just before 2 yesterday afternoon. One person was taken to hospital with serious but non-life-threatening injuries, and the highway reopened just before 7. No word on any charges at this time. Chatham-Kent has identified more than 200 acres of potentially contaminated land in urban areas that could be cleaned up and turned into housing. The municipality says that takes money that it doesn't have, so it's pressing the province for increased funding to help with brownfield redevelopment. Council's also being asked to double its environmental and feasibility study grants for contaminated properties. The goal is to make redevelopment more viable, increase housing supply, and reduce pressure to build on agricultural land. A former Sarnia High School basketball coach has been found guilty of additional sex-related charges. On Friday, Jim Miller was convicted of sexual assault, sexual interference, and invitation to sexual touching, his second conviction in less than a month involving historical offenses. Miller remains out on bail. He'll be back in court in December for sentencing submissions. The search has been called off for six people aboard a Canadian medical jet that went missing in the Atlantic Ocean. The U.S. Coast Guard says it suspended the search yesterday after 66 hours of searching. The Toronto Star says the air ambulance flight was carrying two pilots, two medical staff, a patient, and a family escort on a trip from Bermuda to Boston. A debris field was discovered Saturday off of Nantucket. A Calgary MP says Canada needs laws to stop freelance negotiating trips to Washington. This after the Globe and Mail reported on talks between Alberta separatists and U.S. officials about exchanging water and oil for their support in next month's referendum. The report also revealed a meeting in Calgary last January with Republican strategists about using software to boost the separatist campaign. In sports, Jared Goff threw for over 400 yards and a touchdown, but the Detroit Lions lost 32-26 to Carolina on Sunday Night Football. Buffalo Bills lost for the first time this season as they fell 29-26 to the Patriots. The New York Giants beat Arizona 36-24. Cincinnati beat Jacksonville 22-17. The 49ers got by the Denver Broncos 24-14, while the Baltimore Ravens held on for a 24-18 win over Tennessee. Parker Nitre scored twice to lead the Chatham Maroons to a 5-3 win over Woodstock in GOHL action. In the PJHL, the Blenheim Blades got by Amherstburg 5-2, while in the OHL, the Sarnia Sting shut out Oshawa 3-0, while the London Knights lost 7-2 to Flynn. The Detroit Red Wings are still looking for their first win of the NHL season after falling 3-2 to the Winnipeg Jets. The Vancouver Canucks lost 3-2 to Vegas, while the Calgary Flames were down 6-1 by Seattle. Atlanta got by the LA Dodgers 3-2 as the Braves tied up their NL Division Series at 1. Milwaukee rallied for a 4-3 victory over the San Diego Padres as the Brewers take a 2-0 lead in that series. In the WNBA playoffs, Golden State got by Vegas 71-60 in Game 1 of their semifinal series, while Atlanta beat New York 92-82. Chase Briscoe held off a last-lap charge from Kyle Larson to win the NASCAR Cup Series race at Las Vegas Motor Speedway. And in Formula One, Max Verstappen won the rain-delayed Bahrain Grand Prix. Now the forecast. It'll be sunny and windy today with a high of 18. Clear tonight with a low of 3 and a risk of frost. Then sunny tomorrow with a high of 19. Right now it's 10 Celsius. I'm Cheryl Johnstone. 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
1: It's a day in the scoop. Before selling millions of records and packing arenas, Darius Rucker and Hootie and the Blowfish was just a college band trying to make it down in South Carolina. Darius was recently on a podcast, and he got to talking about the band's early days.
2: Money and beer. Like, I guess probably that Dave Matthews show we played with the Frat House, we probably got $1,000 in all the beer we drank. Our first probably 10 gigs, 15 gigs was strictly for beer. We had to steal the PA from the university because we couldn't afford to ring a PA. So I was in a show choir, and we had our own PA. And the guy who was in charge of it was a friend of mine, so we'd steal the PA and take it to the club and play it.
3: Darius Rucker, when they got more popular, the compensation went up from 2 cases of beer to 3.
1: Woo! Moving up in the world.
3: Riley Green once turned a post-show challenge into a trip to the emergency room.
1: So he was performing at the Florabama Club on the Florida-Alabama state line and apparently accepted an arm wrestling challenge from a fan and then defeated several more.
3: No. The crowd eventually brought out their strongest challenger, a 40-year-old man described as the big guy. Well, Green defeated him too, but not without some consequence. The man's arm buckled severely, requiring an ambulance.
1: Yeah, so the ambulance had to come and get him. Riley said he felt horrible about it. And when asked if the injured man was a fan, he quipped, I don't know, not anymore.
3: Kacey Musgraves is currently on her Middle of Nowhere tour, and she gave fans in Nashville a surprise when she brought out Ronnie Dunn for a performance of Neon Moon.
1: But the best part is she was also dressed up as Ronnie Dunn. She had a wig, fake mustache, sunglasses, tattoos, blue jeans, and a big belt buckle, and was just kind of like strutting around like she was a dude.
3: And you can see a clip of that now under Country Music News on our website.
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Sully Burrows, we are Chatham Cats Big Country 91.3. Another week has begun in qualifying the big 10K giveaway. And another chance to qualify. Your second chance of the morning is just minutes away. 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Jason Aldean, burning it down on Big Country.

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0: It's Roscoe Flats. We are Chatham Kent's Big Country. 91.3 in Fast Cars and Freedom. The Big Breakfast. It is Mike and Cheryl. Thanks for hanging out on a Monday morning, and thank you for all of the votes so far and your continued voting at BigCountry913.com. And our big question.
1: We want to know if you always take your shoes off when you go inside someone else's house, because it seems like more and more Americans are getting on this trend. A lot of them, especially in, you know, warmer states, just wear their shoes when they go inside. And it's weird.
0: It's weird to me because, yeah, just customary and polite to take your shoes off, no matter what time of year it is.
1: Now, it might be because we're Canadians, and I know in the northern part of the U.S., they take their shoes off when they go inside, but you're taking off your winter boots usually, and they're covered in mud and dirt and snow, and they're wet.
0: That should be a no-brainer. Nearly three-quarters saying yes to that right now, but it's someone else's house. Do you always take off your shoes? That is the big question at BigCountry913.com. And also, congrats to Kelly, our week 6 winner in the big 10K giveaway earlier on in the show.
1: Yeah, she was surprised when we gave her a call to let her know the good news that she won $1,000. And that means qualifying is now underway for the next week.
0: Which you just heard, actually, before Roscoe Flats. So thanks for all the texts that came through. And we're just nicely underway. Week number 7. So next week, we'll have another draw. You could be $1,000 richer. All the details, BigCountry913.com. Have a great rest of your Monday. Cheryl and I back tomorrow morning at 5:30.
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1: With an update from cknewstoday.ca, I'm Cheryl Johnstone. Serious but non-life-threatening injuries are being reported after a two-vehicle crash involving a motorcycle closed Highway 40 near Wallaceburg. OPP shut down the road between Langstaff Line and Stewart Line just before 2 yesterday afternoon. One person was taken to hospital and the highway reopened just before 7 p.m. No word on any charges at this time. Chatham County Council is being asked to approve enhanced incentives to encourage residential development on contaminated or brownfield properties. If approved at tonight's meeting, environmental study grants and feasibility study grants would double. The municipality says the changes would better reflect current market cost and help to unlock brownfield properties for housing. A former Sarnia High School basketball coach and reporter has been found guilty of additional sex-related charges. Jim Miller was convicted Friday of sexual assault, sexual interference, and invitation to sexual touching following a separate conviction last month. The historic charges date back to 1989. The 61-year-old, who maintains his innocence, will be due back in court for sentencing submissions in December. The U.S. Coast Guard has suspended its search for six people aboard a Canadian medical jet that disappeared off the coast of Massachusetts. The plane disappeared early Saturday during a flight from Bermuda to Boston. A debris field was found off of 10 Nantucket, but the occupants have not been located. Members of Parliament are back in Ottawa today, taking aim at some major economic and defense legislation. The Canadian Press says debate continues on Bill C-39, a sweeping bill targeting faster project approvals and new rules on labor dispute interventions. Now the forecast. It'll be sunny and windy today with a high of 18. Clear tonight with a low of 3 and a risk of frost. Then sunny tomorrow with a high of 19. Right now it's 12 Celsius. I'm Cheryl Johnstone. For more on these and other stories, visit cknewstoday.ca.
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10: With an update from cknewstoday.ca, I'm Cheryl Johnstone. Serious but non-life-threatening injuries are being reported after a two-vehicle crash involving a motorcycle closed Highway 40 near Wallaceburg. OPP shut down the road between Langstaff Line and Stewart Line just before 2 yesterday afternoon. One person was taken to hospital and the highway reopened just before 7 p.m. No word on any charges at this time. Chatham County Council is being asked to approve enhanced incentives to encourage residential development on contaminated or brownfield properties. If approved at tonight's meeting, environmental study grants and feasibility study grants would double. The municipality says the changes would better reflect current market cost and help to unlock brownfield properties for housing. A former Sarnia High School basketball coach and reporter has been found guilty of additional sex-related charges. Jim Miller was convicted Friday of sexual assault, sexual interference, and invitation to sexual touching following a separate conviction last month. The historic charges date back to 1989. The 61-year-old, who maintains his innocence, will be due back in court for sentencing submissions in December. The U.S. Coast Guard has suspended its search for six people aboard a Canadian medical jet that disappeared off the coast of Massachusetts. The plane disappeared early Saturday during a flight from Bermuda to Boston. A debris field was found off of Nantucket, but the occupants have not been located. Members of Parliament are back in Ottawa today, taking aim at some major economic and defense legislation. The Canadian Press says debate continues on Bill C-39, a sweeping bill targeting faster project approvals and new rules on labor dispute interventions. Now the forecast. It'll be sunny and windy today with a high of 18. Clear tonight with a low of 3 and a risk of frost. Then sunny tomorrow with a high of 19. Right now it's 12 Celsius. I'm Cheryl Johnstone. For more on these and other stories, visit cknewstoday.ca.
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2: Check out Girls Night Out, featuring an all-female cast of Canadian Comedy Award winners, Second City alum, and CBC Comedy Darlings on October 9th at the Kiwanis Theatre in Chatham. 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

0: 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Stick around to find out what's happening in your backyard with a CK News Today update coming right up. 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
1: With an update from CK News Today, I'm Tamara Thornton. A 27-year-old man faces almost a dozen charges after he reportedly broke into a woman's home over the weekend. CK police were called to the Chatham home just after 7:30 yesterday morning. Investigators determined that the man went to the residence, damaged property, uttered threats, and attacked the victim and her dog. The woman had minor injuries after police say she was hit in the face. The dog didn't require medical attention. The man faces 8 charges, including assault, causing unnecessary suffering to an animal, breaking and entering, and 2 counts of mischief. The man is being held at the Southwest Detention Center pending his next court appearance. Chatham Kent Council meets tonight for the last time ahead of the upcoming election. Up for discussion will be requests to the province for help funding the South Kent Ball Diamond Complex project and the replacement of the ice plant and ice floor at the Blenheim Memorial Arena. ATVs are also expected to be a talking point as the municipality is bringing a report about them being used on the Queso Trail in Ridgetown. Council's meeting gets underway at 6. While voting day in Ontario's municipal election is a couple of weeks away, Quebec voters head to the polls today. They're looking to choose a new provincial government. CTV News reports that the Parti Québécois is predicted to end 2 straight terms of majority Coalition Avenir Québec governments. Election Québec says nearly a quarter of voters have already cast their ballots in advanced polling. Polls close across the province at 8 p.m. Gas prices are expected to increase in the coming weeks, despite G7 countries saying they'll release millions of barrels of oil. Not just because of the switchover from the summer to winter gas. Dan McTeague at Canadians for Affordable Energy predicts prices will climb 10 cents a liter before this long Thanksgiving Day weekend and another 15 cents by the third week of October. Conflicts in the Middle East and Ukraine get the blame. On Friday, CTV News said G7 nations announced they would release 100 million barrels from their emergency reserves. And fall harvests are underway. Thanksgiving is right around the corner, and Halloween decorations are already popping up on people's front lawns. Is it too early, or have you already started decorating your home for Halloween? Let us know on our daily poll at cknewstoday.ca. In sports, it's American League games in the MLB postseason today. The White Sox are up by 1 over the Guardians. Chicago's Anthony Kay is expected to pitch against Cleveland's Gavin Williams. The Rays lead the Yankees by 1. New York will send Cam Schlittler to the hill. Tampa Bay will start Freddie Peralta. No Maple Leafs or Red Wings in the NHL. CK's Travis Konecny and the Philadelphia Flyers face the Tampa Bay Lightning. The Ottawa Senators battle the Boston Bruins. Winnipeg is up against the Pittsburgh Penguins. In the NBA preseason, the Detroit Pistons play the Phoenix Suns. And in Monday Night Football, the Atlanta Falcons face the New Orleans Saints. The forecast, there is a frost advisory in effect for tonight into tomorrow morning. Mostly sunny today with gusty winds and a high of 18. Clear skies overnight, we could see some patchy frost and a low of +2. Windy and sunny tomorrow with a high of 19. A mix of sun and cloud on Wednesday, there's a slight chance of showers and a high of 34. Right now, it's 14 degrees. For more on these and other stories, go to cknewstoday.ca.
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6: I'm Adam Bell with your farm market update on the Chicago Board of Trade. Corn futures, December up a quarter at 498, March up a half at 512. Soybean futures, November up 10 at 1288, January up 10 at 1305. Wheat futures, December up 10 at 693, March up 10 at 707. Live cattle futures, December down 147 at 220 even, February down 145 at 221.70. Feeder cattle futures, November down 225 at 328.90, January down 287 at 321.67. From Underwood Grain, 2026 crop corn steady at 642, 2027 crop corn up 1 at 632, 2026 crop soybeans up 10 at 1708, 2027 crop soybeans up 7 at 1630, 2026 soft Rebenter wheat up 10 at 818, 2027 soft Rebenter wheat up 8 at 858. From Olex on Thursday, total cattle received 1,861 head. 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Fed cows, 168 to 249, top of 280. Fed bulls, 230 to 293. Replacement cattle, good steers, 400 to 500 pounds, 628 to 855. 500 to 700 pounds, 593 to 745. Over 700 pounds, 468 to 570. Good heifers, 400 to 500 pounds, 587 to 750. 500 to 700, 556 to 700. And over 700 pounds, 418 to 590. Stalker cows and cow-calf pairs, 2,900 to 4,300. For Holstein bob calves, 575 to 1,300. Beef bob calves, 685 to 2,250. Dairy cattle, fresh milk cows, 3,300 to 4,300. Springers, 2,950 to 3,700. And open dairy heifers, 2,300 to 3,300. Ontario Pork reports the U.S. CME price as $79.92 U.S., that's down 57 cents. 100% fulminant price, $205.95. That's down $1.43. Quebec's average price on October 2nd, $191.43. The opening lean hog futures price in Chicago for October, $77.23. That's up 30 cents from the previous day's close. That is the Blackburn Agamedia Farm Market Report.
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6: I'm Adam Bell, and this is the Farm News. Animal Justice is asking the Supreme Court of Canada to hear a challenge of Ontario's farm trespass law. The group is appealing a June Ontario Court of Appeal decision that fully restored the province's Security from Trespass and Protecting Food Safety Act. The law is intended to protect farms and food processing facilities from unauthorized entry, including access gained through misrepresentation. If the Supreme Court agrees to hear the case, its eventual ruling could also affect similar legislation in other provinces. Stats Canada is forecasting stronger corn and soybean production in Ontario this year. Ontario soybean production is expected to reach about 4 million tons, up from 3.6 million tons last year. Corn yields are projected at a record 186 bushels per acre, with total production reaching roughly 10.4 million tons. Ontario wheat production is estimated at 2.7 million tons. That's slightly below last year, with strong export demand expected to support the market early in the crop year. And Canadian demand for animal protein remains strong despite high food prices. Farm Credit Canada says consumption of beef, chicken, eggs, and fish all increased last year, with chicken posting the largest gain. Beef demand has also remained strong, even as prices reached record highs, while tight cattle supplies are expected to keep prices elevated. Dairy products are seeing similar growth, with rising demand for high-protein foods such as cottage cheese and yogurt. That's all for the farm news. For more Agamedia news and information, visit mynewstoday.ca.
8: This is Devin Homick, Grain Origination Lead and Business Development with Great Lakes Grain for Monday, October 5th. Great Lakes Grain does the grain marketing for Agris Co-op, Central Ontario FS, and Co-op Embrun in Eastern Ontario. Grain markets are starting the week on firmer ground, with ongoing geopolitical uncertainty providing some support. Corn up modestly, while soybeans and wheat have firmed by double digits. Continued conflict in the Black Sea and Middle East is keeping traders on edge, while attacks on Ukrainian ports and grain infrastructure are slowing exports and helping support prices. All eyes will be on Friday's USDA supply and demand report. Traders are looking for any changes to U.S. crop size estimates, and any significant adjustments could bring some volatility to the markets. Weather is also becoming increasingly important as we move deeper into harvest. Forecasts across the Midwest and Southern Ontario look generally conducive to good harvest progress this week. There is another rain system currently forecast for parts of the Midwest around October 13th to the 15th, so weather will continue to be closely watched. The soybean complex remains well supported, with managed money still heavily invested in soybean meal. Here in Ontario, soybean harvest has been off to a slower start in most areas, with periodic rains over the past couple of weeks slowing field work. The good news is that early soybean yield results have been very positive. It looks like soybean harvest could really ramp up this week, with good amount of winter wheat expected to be planted right behind the soybean combines. Globally, food prices also moving higher. The United Nations Food Price Index has reached its highest level in nearly 4 years, highlighting the continued tightness and uncertainty in global food markets. Ontario farmers' harvest conditions are improving. Early soybean yields are encouraging, and price remains excellent across the three major commodities. With the USDA report ahead and plenty of geopolitical and weather uncertainty still in the market, this is a good time to stay engaged with your marketing plan and take advantage of opportunities as they develop. This is Devin Homick with Great Lakes Grain. Have a great week and a safe harvest.
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12: Harvest season is here, and that means fall fertilizer season is here too. With values of phosphorus fertilizer remaining high, it's worth considering what source of phosphorus works best for your operation. Between MAP, triple superphosphate, and new sources like CGP2X, among others, there's more options than we've ever had to get P to the plant. Your product of choice for fall phosphorus application depends on more than just price per ton. Namely, if it contains other nutrients, how it is applied, and if it's being applied to a fall planted crop like winter wheat. MAP contains nitrogen and is readily available to the plant, which makes it well suited as a starter for winter wheat. Otherwise, the nitrogen portion of the fertilizer is likely to be lost over winter and won't contribute to a crop like corn or soybeans. Triple superphosphate contains no nitrogen, making it a good fit for fall application ahead of corn or soys. CGP2X is a different type of fertilizer from a source called Struvite. Struvite is not water soluble, but instead becomes available as acids from plant roots dissolve it. This means that it's less prone to loss and fixation than either MAP or triple superphosphate. However, its extremely limited movement in the soil means that it must be located within the root zone or it won't be available to the plant either. It's not suited for broadcast ahead of no-till wheat, but it's a better fit as a starter or if incorporated. Pricing comparisons between phosphorus products should be in terms of price per actual nutrient, as each source contains different analyses of phosphorus and other nutrients. Regardless of the product choice, it's critical to keep pea on the field and out of the waterways. Should be applied to a living crop or incorporated, keeping the soil covered with residue or a living cover crop. It's worth too much to lose. From WMAFA, I'm Colin Elgee. Thanks for digging in.
1: Now the forecast. There is a frost advisory in effect for tonight into tomorrow morning. Mostly sunny today with gusty winds and a high of 18. Clear skies overnight. We could see some patchy frost and a low of +2. Windy and sunny tomorrow with a high of 19. A mix of sun and cloud for the rest of the week. On Wednesday, there is a slight chance of showers and a high of 34. Thursday's high is 21. There is a slight chance of rain on Friday with a high of 19. The normals for this time of year are a high of 17 and a low of 8. Sunrise was at 7:30 a.m. Sunset is at 7:03 p.m. I'm Tamara Thornton. For more agri-media news and information, visit mynewstoday.ca.
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12: With an update from cknewstoday.ca, I'm Tamara Thornton. Tonight's meeting is the last one for this version of Chatham Kent's Council. On the agenda will be recommendations from the municipality's new Encampment Advisory Committee. They include establishing a coordinated housing resolution team. That team would be responsible for connecting people experiencing homelessness to permanent, transitional, or supportive housing, and establishing a municipally operated and funded emergency shelter away from residential neighborhoods. The meeting gets underway at 6. A Canadian university is launching a new $100 million scholarship program designed to bring more PhD students to the country. The University of Toronto says the President's Impact Scholarship Program will provide $80,000 of funding per year for 50 scholars. The school says the program is the largest of its kind in Canada and is comparable to scholarship funds in other world-leading research universities in the U.S. and the U.K. 12 or 13 new scholarship recipients are expected to kick the program off next September. And parliamentarians are in Ottawa for debate on a federal government bill that labor groups say will restrict the right to strike. Bill C-39 would create a one-year timeline for federal projects, create zones of national interest, and allow the jobs minister to intervene in labor disputes. The Canadian Press says a special committee will study the bill. The forecast, there is a frost advisory in effect for tonight into tomorrow morning. Mostly sunny today with gusty winds and a high of 18. Clear skies overnight, we could see some patchy frost and a low of +2. Windy and sunny tomorrow with a high of 19. A mix of sun and cloud on Wednesday, there's a slight chance of showers and a high of 34. Right now it's 15 degrees. For more on these and other stories, go to cknewstoday.ca.
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10: With an update from CK News Today, I'm Tamara Thornton. There is a frost advisory in effect for Chatham Kent. Environment Canada says temperatures are expected to fall to near freezing overnight, with patchy frost expected to last into tomorrow morning. The Weather Agency advises taking precautionary measures with any sensitive trees, plants, or crops, as the cold could cause damage to them. A 38-year-old man was arrested on Saturday following a reported disturbance the night before. CK police say they were called to a Wallaceburg home just after 10:30 Friday night. When officers arrived, they say the man was irate and screaming in a vehicle parked in the home's driveway. Investigators determined that the man was breaching court-ordered conditions to stay away from the house and banning him from communicating with the people that lived there. The suspect was told to get out of the vehicle, but sped away instead. Officers spotted the man driving on St. Clair Road the next day and arrested him. He faces multiple charges, including dangerous operation of a vehicle, flight from a peace officer, and 3 counts of failing to comply with a release order. And Quebecers are headed to the polls today to choose their new provincial government. In the past 2 elections, about 66% of eligible voters cast a ballot. Parti Québécois has been projected to win, which is a huge comeback from the 2022 election when the party only took 3 seats. The forecast, there is a frost advisory in effect for tonight into tomorrow morning. Mostly sunny today with gusty winds and a high of 18. Clear skies overnight, we could see some patchy frost and a low of +2. Windy and sunny tomorrow with a high of 19. A mix of sun and cloud on Wednesday. There's a slight chance of showers and a high of 34. Right now, it's 16 degrees. For more on these and other stories, go to cknewstoday.ca.
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1: Like, I love country music. 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What? 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
2: Check out Girls Night Out, featuring an all-female cast of Canadian Comedy Award winners, Second City alum, and CBC Comedy Darlings on October 9th at the Kiwanis Theatre in Chatham. 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
13: With an update from CK News Today, I'm Tamara Thornton. The first frost advisory of the season has been issued for tonight. While temperatures are expected to drop to near freezing tonight, Environment Canada says this October will likely be warmer than normal for Chatham Kent. Daytime and overnight highs should be back up above average by Wednesday and stay there for at least the next week. For tonight, though, the Weather Agency advises taking precautionary measures with any cold-sensitive trees, plants, or crops. Chatham-Kent's council meets tonight for the last time ahead of the upcoming election. Up for discussion will be requests to the province for help funding the South Kent Ball Diamond Complex project and the replacement of the ice plant and ice floor at the Blenheim Memorial Arena. ATVs are also expected to be a talking point as the municipality is bringing a report about them being used on the Queso Trail in Ridgetown. Council's meeting gets underway at 6. And the most comprehensive study yet on maternal health in Canada found Black women face a higher rate of serious complications during pregnancy, labor, and delivery. Researchers looked at 108,000 Black people and 1.3 million white people. CBC News says maternal death and complications happened at a rate of 47.8 out of 1,000 live births to Black mothers, compared to 27.7% for white ones. The forecast, there is a frost advisory in effect for tonight. Mostly sunny today with gusty winds and a high of 18. Clear skies overnight, we could see some patchy frost and a low of plus 2. Windy and sunny tomorrow with a high of 19. Right now it's 16 degrees. For more on these and other stories, go to cknewstoday.ca.
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It's the big drive home. Hi there, it's Cordell. Welcome to your Monday afternoon into the home stretch of the toughest workday of the week. I think for most of us anyway. We've got music on the way from Jason Aldean in the next half hour. Also, Zach Bryan, who's going to be in the Daily Scoop here in just a few. Luke Bryan, Co Wetzel teaming up with Ella Langley, plus another chance to get qualified for the big 10K giveaway is going to be here later this hour. Get all of today's Q2Text windows at our website at BigCountry913.com. 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
2: It's a day of school. Hi, it's Cordell Green with today's entertainment news. The movie thriller Verity with Dakota Johnson and Anne Hathaway was number one at the movie theater, but the big story was Tom Cruise's Digger having the worst opening of Cruise's career. It only made $8 million. And that special re-release of Avengers Endgame has now added $126 million to its all-time totals. It's now back ahead of Avatar all-time. Taylor Swift made a surprise appearance on SNL this weekend during her friend Dakota Johnson's opening monologue, and again at the end of it when she presented her with a birthday cake. A two-hour celebration of Dolly Parton is airing on TV October 21st. Those participating include Ella Langley, Reba, Carrie Underwood, Lainey Wilson, Brad Paisley, Kelsey Ballerini, Vince Gill, Zach Brown, and several surprise guests. Stella Lefty's debut single Boston hit number one on the country chart. It was the fastest climb in only 22 weeks for a song to hit number one from a female debut since Carrie Underwood, Jesus Take the Wheel. Zach Bryan's concert at Gillette Stadium pulled in more than 73,000 fans, breaking the venue's attendance record that was held by Ed Sheeran. He also debuted an unreleased song.

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1: 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And trust me, they need it. 519-351-6300.

Another chance to qualify for the big 10K giveaway is going to be here very, very soon. Hint, hint, nudge, nudge. And we'll also revisit our call this morning to our latest winner in the big 10K. But right now, it's Coe Wetzel with Ella Langley. This is

tie for the 10K giveaway. Before the end of this song, text your full name and the word big to qualify for this week's draw to win your share of an overall $10,000 jackpot to the Wadded Fuel studio line at 519-351-6300.

bar. And I ain't trying to rush and mess this up. Don't wanna move too quick, but this feels like it.

0: Another week, another winner in the Big 10K giveaway. Earlier today, Mike and Cheryl on The Big Breakfast calling this week's winner of their share of a whopping $10,000 cash pool.
1: Hello.
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1: Hi.
2: Recently, I believe you got into a contest of ours, right?
1: Oh, probably. I get into lots of them of yours.
3: Specifically one for a chance to win $1,000?
1: Yeah.
2: Kelly, we've got some pretty good news for you to kick off the week. You are $1,000 richer.
1: Oh, my goodness.
2: Isn't that a nice way to start off the day?
1: Oh, wow. Well, you just kicked off the week perfectly then.
3: Congratulations. Yeah, you're the week number 6 winner for the Big 10K giveaway. Great job.
1: Thank you.
2: What are you going to put it towards?
1: I don't know if I want to do Christmas shopping or pay my municipal taxes.
2: Well, both are very important, Kelly.
1: Yes, they are.
2: $1,000, week 6, the Big 10K giveaway, Kelly. Enjoy.
1: Thank you.
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0: 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A disturbing home invasion case. Also, a Wallsburg driver accused of fleeing police. And we'll take a look at the weather forecast. Looks a little cloudy for later on tonight, but lots of sunshine for tomorrow. However, it's going to drop in terms of temperature tonight. We are dealing with some frost potential. We'll get to all those stories coming up here in just a few minutes. The latest, again, from cknewstoday.ca. Here's Jordan Davis on Big Country.
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2: With an update from CK News Today, I'm Tamara Thornton. There is a frost advisory in effect for Chatham-Kent. It's the first one of the season. Environment Canada says temperatures are expected to fall to near freezing overnight, with patchy frost expected to last into tomorrow morning. The Weather Agency advises taking precautionary measures with any sensitive trees, plants, or crops, as the cold could cause damage. The cold isn't expected to last too long, as October is predicted to be warmer than normal. A 27-year-old man faces almost a dozen charges after he reportedly broke into a woman's home over the weekend. CK police were called to the Chatham home just after 7:30 yesterday morning. Investigators determined that the man went to the residence, damaged property, uttered threats, and attacked the victim and her dog. The woman had minor injuries after police say she was hit in the face. The dog didn't require any medical attention. The man faces 8 charges, including assault, causing unnecessary suffering to an animal, breaking and entering, and 2 counts of mischief. The man is being held at the Southwest Detention Center pending his next court appearance. Gas prices are expected to increase in the coming weeks, despite G7 countries saying they'll release millions of barrels of oil. Not just because of the switchover from the summer to winter gas. Dan McTeague at Canadians for Affordable Energy predicts prices will climb 10 cents a liter before this long Thanksgiving Day weekend and another 15 cents by the third week of October. Conflicts in the Middle East and Ukraine get the blame. On Friday, CTV News says G7 nations announced they would release 100 million barrels from their emergency reserves. A Canadian university is launching a new $100 million scholarship program designed to bring more PhD students to the country. The University of Toronto says the President's Impact Scholarship Program will provide $80,000 of funding per year for 50 scholars. The school says the program is the largest of its kind in Canada and is comparable to scholarship funds in other world-leading research universities in the U.S. and the U.K. 12 or 13 new scholarship recipients are expected to kick the program off next September. And parliamentarians are in Ottawa for debate on a federal government bill that labor groups say will restrict the right to strike. Bill C-39 would create a 1-year timeline for federal projects, creating zones of national interest, and allowing the jobs minister to intervene in labor disputes. The Canadian Press says a special committee will study the bill. In sports, it's American League games in the MLB postseason today. The White Sox are up by 1 over the Guardians. Chicago's Anthony Kay is expected to pitch against Cleveland's Gavin Williams. The Rays lead the Yankees by 1. New York will send Cam Schlittler to the Hill. Tampa Bay will start Freddie Peralta. No Maple Leafs or Red Wings in the NHL. CK's Travis Konecny and the Philadelphia Flyers face the Tampa Bay Lightning. The Ottawa Senators battle the Boston Bruins. Winnipeg is up against the Pittsburgh Penguins. In the NBA preseason, the Detroit Pistons play the Phoenix Suns, and in Monday Night Football, the Atlanta Falcons face the New Orleans Saints. The forecast, there is a frost advisory in effect for tonight into tomorrow morning. Mostly sunny today with gusty winds and a high of 18. Clear skies overnight, we could see some patchy frost and a low of +2. Windy and sunny tomorrow with a high of 19. Right now it's 17 degrees. 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

It's the big drive home. Hi there, it's Cordell. We've got music on the way from Luke Combs and Cole Swindell. And in about 10 minutes, our feel-good stories of the day in the Big Vibes Minute, including the story of a guy who got so angry about his favorite sports team losing that he ended up saving a woman's life. I'll explain in just a few. Right now, Morgan Wallen.

0: around for more of your country favorites. 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
2: Hi, it's Cordell with our feel-good stories of the day. Alistair Cass is a 40-year-old man from the UK who loves soccer. He's got a favorite soccer team, but they were losing real bad recently. He got so angry and frustrated, he went outside to catch some fresh air. Off in the distance, he heard what sounded like screams for help. Investigating, he found a woman who'd been buried in waist-deep mud for 4 hours and couldn't move. He ran back, got his ATV and some rope, and managed to pull her out. Later, she sent him a thank you card. It simply said, "I'm so happy that your team is rubbish at football." A dog named Lady was just adopted after breaking a record at her animal shelter for the longest stay. Lady had been there well over a year, watching other dogs get adopted time and time again before a man finally came in and picked her out. And apparently it was meant to be, because when they let her out into the lobby, she ran straight to him. And Little Harry is a go-karter who recently beat leukemia for the second time. And he recently had a dream come true when McLaren connected him with star driver Oscar Piastri, who gave him a tour of the F1 garage and some tips for the little guy who dreams of being a race car driver himself someday.
3: For me, I always did a lot better when I made sure I was having fun. Trying to just keep learning. If you've got like a goal that you're trying to achieve, it gives your practice a bit more purpose.
2: And as for Harry, well, he's back out there go-karting, making his dream come true one race at a time.
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1: It's big country. If you've ever been on a road trip and there isn't a rest stop nearby, you have been faced with that dilemma that we all have had at one time or another, where nature is calling and it's not stopping. You're like, what am I going to do? Mike and Cheryl talking about it earlier this morning on The Big Breakfast. Here's some of that conversation in part after Cole Swindell. This is Single Saturday Night on Big Country.

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0: It's big country, hi there, it's Cordell. You know, so many of us have been in that situation where we're heading down the road in the middle of nowhere on a road trip and there's no rest stop or gas station near you and you realize, uh-oh, I had one too many coffees. Or all the porta-potties are full at the concert, or you're stuck in line somewhere, or you can't leave the slot machine you've been playing for the last couple of hours because you know the next person's gonna sit down and get all those cherries. Earlier today on The Big Breakfast, Mike and Cheryl talking about when you gotta go, you gotta go.
1: Guy down in Texas was recently arrested because he deliberately crashed his car into a grocery store because he needed to use the bathroom.
2: Police say the man, quote, intentionally accelerated into the store, causing extensive damage to the pharmacy entrance.
1: So officers investigated and determined the guy was very upset after he found the doors locked. They wrote on social media, "I guess when you gotta go, you gotta go. But we strongly advise finding a store open for business." To do your business.
2: Like, aren't there coffee shops that are very much open that you could use?
1: Yeah, because apparently this was pretty early in the morning, like 4:30, 5:30. When you gotta go, you gotta go.
2: We're gonna keep your responses anonymous, we promise, but have you ever been in a situation where you maybe didn't make it in time? Write us, let us know.
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CKNewsToday.ca, the latest update in just a few minutes here on Big Country. It includes a Wallaceburg driver accused of fleeing police in a very disturbing home invasion case. Got that story coming up here in just a few minutes. Also, a look at our weather forecast. Some frost expected for tonight. But tomorrow, otherwise, lots of sunshine. We'll get you all those details in just a few, in part after Gabby Barrett.

0: Chad and Kent's Big Country, 91.3. Stick around.
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11: With an update from CK News Today, I'm Tamara Thornton. The first frost advisory of the season has been issued for tonight. While temperatures are expected to drop to near freezing tonight, Environment Canada says this October will likely be warmer than normal for Chatham Kent. Daytime and overnight highs should be back up above average by Wednesday and will stay there for at least the next week. For tonight, though, the Weather Agency advises taking precautionary measures with any cold-sensitive trees, plants, or crops. A 38-year-old man was arrested on Saturday following a reported disturbance the night before. CK police say they were called to a Wallaceburg home just after 10:30 Friday night. When officers arrived, they say the man was irate and screaming in a vehicle parked in the home's driveway. Investigators also determined that the man was breaching court-ordered conditions to stay away from the house and banning him from communicating with the people that lived there. The suspect was told to get out of the vehicle, but he sped away instead. Officers spotted the man driving on St. Clair Road the next day and arrested him. He faces multiple charges, including dangerous operation of a vehicle, flight from a peace officer, and 3 counts of failing to comply with a release order. Chatham Kent's council meets tonight for the last time ahead of the upcoming election. Up for discussion will be requests to the province for help funding the South Kent Ball Diamond Complex project and the replacement of the ice plant and ice floor at the Blenheim Memorial Arena. ATVs are also expected to be a talking point as the municipality is bringing a report about them being used on the Queso Trail in Ridgetown. The meeting gets underway at 6. While voting day in Ontario's municipal elections is a couple of weeks away, Quebec voters are at the polls today. They're looking to choose a new provincial government. CTV News reports that the Parti Québécois is predicted to end two straight terms of majority coalition Avenir Québec governments. Elections Quebec says nearly a quarter of voters have already cast their ballots in advanced polling. Polls close across the province at 8. And fall harvests are underway, Thanksgiving is right around the corner, and Halloween decorations are already popping up on people's front lawns. Is it too early, or have you started decorating your home for Halloween? Let us know on our daily poll at cknewstoday.ca. In sports, it's American League games in the MLB postseason today. The White Sox are up by 1 over the Guardians. Chicago's Anthony Kay is expected to pitch against Cleveland's Gavin Williams. The Rays lead the Yankees by 1. New York will send Cam Schlittler to the hill. Tampa Bay will start Freddie Peralta. No Maple Leafs or Red Wings in the NHL. CK's Travis Konecny and the Philadelphia Flyers face the Tampa Bay Lightning. The Ottawa Senators battle the Boston Bruins. Winnipeg is up against the Pittsburgh Penguins. In the NBA preseason, the Detroit Pistons play the Phoenix Suns. And in Monday Night Football, the Atlanta Falcons face the New Orleans Saints. The forecast, there is a frost advisory in effect for tonight into tomorrow morning. Windy with a few clouds overnight, we could see fog develop and patchy frost. The low is 2. Windy and mostly sunny tomorrow with a high of 19. A mix of sun and cloud on Wednesday, there's a slight chance of showers and a high of 24. Right now, it's 15 degrees. For more on these and other stories, go to cknewstoday.ca.
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Kenny Chesney with the big finish to your Monday workday right here on Big Country. Music on the way here shortly from Stella Lefty. I see Lauren Elena's latest. Also the new song from Lainey Wilson a little later on this hour. But right now, here is Jelly Roll.

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Earlier today on The Big Breakfast, Mike and Cheryl made another call to a winner to let them know that they've just won their share of a whopping $10,000 cash pool. You'll hear that phone call coming up here in just a few minutes in case you missed it. Right now, it's Chris Young. This is I'm Coming Over on Big Country 91.3.

0: Another week, another winner in the Big 10K giveaway. Earlier today, Mike and Cheryl on The Big Breakfast calling this week's winner of their share of a whopping $10,000 cash pool.
1: Hello.
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1: Hi.
2: Recently, I believe you got into a contest of ours, right?
1: Oh, probably. I get into lots of them of yours.
3: Specifically one for a chance to win $1,000?
1: Yeah.
2: Kelly, we've got some pretty good news for you to kick off the week. You are $1,000 richer.
1: Oh, my goodness.
2: Isn't that a nice way to start off the day?
1: Oh, wow. Well, you just kicked off the week perfectly then.
3: Congratulations. Yeah, you're the week number 6 winner for the Big 10K giveaway. Great job.
1: Thank you.
2: What are you going to put it towards?
1: I don't know if I want to do Christmas shopping or pay my municipal taxes.
2: Well, both are very important, Kelly.
1: Yes, they are.
2: $1,000 week 6, the Big 10K giveaway, Kelly. Enjoy.
1: Thank you.
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It's Big Country. Hi there, it's Cordell. The latest from cknewstoday.ca is on the way here in just a few minutes. Police reporting a disturbing case of home invasion in Chatham Kent. Also, a Wallsburg driver accused of fleeing police. These and more stories just ahead. Might get some frost tonight, but another beautiful day in terms of sunshine for tomorrow. All these stories in just a few minutes here, in part after Taylor Swift.

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8: With an update from CK News Today, I'm Tamara Thornton. There is a frost advisory in effect for Chatham Kent. It's the first one of the season. Environment Canada says temperatures are expected to fall to near freezing overnight, with patchy frost expected to last into tomorrow morning. The Weather Agency advises taking precautionary measures with any sensitive trees, plants, or crops, as the cold could cause damage to them. The cold isn't expected to last too long, as October is predicted to be warmer than normal. A 27-year-old man faces almost a dozen charges after he reportedly broke into a woman's home over the weekend. CK police were called to the Chatham home just after 7:30 yesterday morning. Investigators determined that the man went to the residence, damaged property, uttered threats, and attacked the victim and her dog. The woman had minor injuries after police say she was hit in the face. The dog didn't require any medical attention. The man faces 8 charges, including assault, causing unnecessary suffering to an animal, breaking and entering, and 2 counts of mischief. He's being held at the Southwest Detention Center pending his next court appearance. Tonight's meeting is the last one for this version of Chatham Kent's Council. On the agenda will be recommendations from the municipality's new Encampment Advisory Committee. They include establishing a coordinated housing resolution team. That team would be responsible for connecting people experiencing homelessness to permanent, transitional, or supportive housing, and establishing a municipally operated and funded emergency shelter away from residential neighborhoods. A Canadian university is launching a new $100 million scholarship program designed to bring more PhD students to the country. The University of Toronto says the President's Impact Scholarship Program will provide $80,000 of funding per year for 50 scholars. The school says the program is the largest of its kind in Canada and is comparable to scholarship funds in other world-leading research universities in the U.S. and the U.K. 12 or 13 new scholarship recipients are expected to kick the program off next September. Quebecers are headed to the polls today to choose their new provincial government. In the past two elections, about 66% of eligible voters cast a ballot. Ahead of today, CBC News says about a quarter of eligible residents have already voted at advanced polls. Parti Québécois has been projected to win, which would be a huge comeback from the 2022 election when the party only took three seats. And the most comprehensive study yet on maternal health in Canada found Black women face a higher rate of serious complications during pregnancy, labor, and delivery. Researchers looked at 108,000 Black people and 1.3 million white people. CBC News says maternal death and complications happened at a rate of 47.8 out of 1,000 live births to a Black mother, compared to 27.7% for white ones. In sports, it's American League games in the MLB postseason today. The Chicago White Sox are up by one over the Cleveland Guardians. The Tampa Bay Rays lead the New York Yankees by one. No Maple Leafs or Red Wings in the NHL. In the NBA preseason, the Detroit Pistons play the Phoenix Suns. And in Monday Night Football, the Atlanta Falcons face the New Orleans Saints. The forecast, there is a frost advisory in effect for tonight into tomorrow morning. Windy with a few clouds overnight, we could see fog develop and patchy frost. The low is plus 2. Windy and mostly sunny tomorrow with a high of 19. Right now it's 15 degrees. For more on these and other stories, go to cknewstoday.ca.
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Big Country. Hi there, it's Cordell. I appreciate you listening in here today and hope you had a great day on this Monday. As we head into your night, we've got music on the way in the next little bit here from Cody Johnson, John Party. I see some Vincent Mason, his latest, and Chris Young a little later, plus another chance to get qualified for the big 10K giveaway. There's a new all-time leader at the box office. Tell you about that coming up here and other stories to get to in just a few with the Daily Scoop. Right now, it's Morgan Wallen and Don't We?

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1: Hi, it's Cordell Green with today's entertainment news. The movie thriller Verity with Dakota Johnson and Anne Hathaway was number one at the movie theater, but the big story was Tom Cruise's Digger having the worst opening of Cruise's career. It only made $8 million. And that special re-release of Avengers Endgame has now added $126 million to its all-time totals. It's now back ahead of Avatar all-time. Taylor Swift made a surprise appearance on SNL this weekend during her friend Dakota Johnson's opening monologue, and again at the end of it when she presented her with a birthday cake. A two-hour celebration of Dolly Parton is airing on TV October 21st. Those participating include Ella Langley, Reba, Carrie Underwood, Lainey Wilson, Brad Paisley, Kelsey Ballerini, Vince Gill, Zach Brown, and several surprise guests. Stella Lefty's debut single Boston hit number one on the country chart. It was the fastest climb in only 22 weeks for a song to hit number one from a female debut since Carrie Underwood, Jesus Take the Wheel. Zach Bryan's concert at Gillette Stadium pulled in more than 73,000 fans, breaking the venue's attendance record that was held by Ed Sheeran. He also debuted an unreleased song.

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1: There's a lot of different types of swimming pools that we do, and they'll fit all budgets as well. Everything from above ground pools, which most people are pretty familiar with, to in ground pools. And in the middle of those, we do something called on ground pools, which not everybody's familiar with.

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It's Big Country. Every week, Mike and Cheryl try to prove that they know football better than kids, which, one, seems to put them at an advantage to begin with. But two, they keep picking children who don't really follow sports all that much, which seems set up to me. I mean, at least give yourself a challenge, Mike and Cheryl. Anyway, you'll hear a little bit of that coming up this morning. This week, Mike's daughter gave her picks. Right now, George Burge. Well, baby.

0: Earlier today on The Big Breakfast, once again, Mike and Cheryl trying to prove they're smarter than kids who know nothing about sports when it comes to picking the winners in NFL games.
1: Can we predict football better than a child? Week 4 of the NFL wraps up a little bit later on tonight. I'm tied with two of your nephews, Austin and Patrick. You are a little bit less successful so far.
2: You know what? I went with a couple upsets early in the season, you know, trying to make a big splash. Didn't pay off.
1: Sure. We changed it up a little bit. We need a little bit of girl power.
2: Oh, definitely. I can't be the only girl here making football picks.
1: So last minute, I thought, hey, daughter Molly, why don't you hop on to the show? She hates sports.
3: No problem.
1: So you don't like sports. Now, you have watched your brother play football in person. What makes that different?
3: It's my brother, and it's really funny seeing people get knocked down.
1: The violence stuff.
3: Yes.
1: Monday Night Football tonight. The Atlanta Falcons are in New Orleans to take on the Saints.
3: My brother likes the Saints.
1: Falcons, Saints, who wins?
3: The Falcons.
1: Because your brother likes the Saints.
3: Yes.
1: Thursday night, when we kick off for New Week in the NFL, Dallas Cowboys, the Tampa Bay Buccaneers in Dallas. Cowboys, Buccaneers.
3: I'm going to say the Buccaneers.
1: That's my girl not picking the Dallas Cowboys. I've raised her right, even though she knows nothing about sports.
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You win $1,000. 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No way. 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